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2: Please.
3: You do want to fight. 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
2: no,
3: time you're walking away from
2: That's
3: me, straight up.
2: I
3: know. Why are you walking away?
2: Me.
3: I'm trying to talk to you.
4: Well, if we're in the middle of a conversation, you don't just get up and walk away like that.
3: Now you want to pull that crying stuff, huh? Just act mature, man. Just try something you never tried before, man.
2: Yeah,
3: just
2: like
3: act right.
2: Your act.
4: I've been to

0: Lanzai, Pedro Capó, Georgie Noriega, Rec 808, Shadow Towers, Puerto Rico. Welcome to the paradise.
1: Children, please be quiet, quiet, quiet! Nice. We have special guests for you guys today. Enrique Iglesias y Juan Luis Guerra.

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1: You're gonna stay away from my daughter. If you know what's good for you. I'm not gonna ask you twice.
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3: ¿Para qué me estás llamando?